0: You just heard Katrina Anastasia with Electric. It's After Dark. Up next, I've got Jorge Drexler. Now, he's a long-time running folk poet from Uruguay. He's lived in Spain for a long time, a good 20-plus years. But recently, unfortunately, he had to return to Uruguay because his father passed away. So he decided to get in touch with the culture that raised him. And that inspired his new record, Taraka. I'll play a track off that. Here's Jorge Drexler with El Tambor Chico.
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a fabulous way of implementing traditional Inuit throat singing with modern-day electronics. You just heard Scylla and Rise with Atossic One. Very cool stuff. Gorgeous. It's After Dark on a late Monday night. Hey, I'm always appreciative for the late night listeners on a random Monday. Music just sounds better at night anyway. I'm just happy that you're here with me. I'm your host, Otario, spinning tunes till 1 a.m.

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1: Once again, he is back.
0: A man on a mission.
1: Once again, he is back.
0: A man on a

Who taught you to live like that? Well, I'll tell you who taught me to live like this. My mom and my dad. I love you both. That was Sloan. Okay. Speaking about family, I do have a cousin from Ireland.

opera Il Guarani premiered in 1870 at La Scala in Milan. It's based on a Brazilian novel about a forbidden romance between a Guarani prince and the daughter of a Portuguese nobleman. The opera godfather, Verdi, himself was in the audience and afterwards said that the piece revealed a true musical genius.

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It's Dominique Way with a new one called Lady in the GPS. Now, do you remember back, I think it was in June, the story came out that Alessia Cara had approached the folks at NPR a few times, throwing her hand up, volunteering to perform at a Tiny Desk concert. And she was turned down a few times, but she really wanted to do it. So she said, well, I'm just going to go ahead and do my own. And so she set up her own Tiny Desk.

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1: La mémoire est courte, l'été est cruel. Et les filles sont belles, et les filles sont belles.

card games and heart games. I said, let's play, I should know better. My boy ain't my boy, but I call him that 'cause it

Two certified vibes linking up for that big baddie bop. You heard Paris Goebel and the multiple Juno-winning artist Sad Boy together on a track you can find on Paris's album, The Girl is a Drug. That was Dummy. This next tune is a summertime sound. It arrived late summer 2025. It is from the winner of the 2019 CBC Music Searchlight competition, Chopay. He actually shared this particular song with a post about his relationship with his wife. They've been together for over a decade. They share 3 children. And in a world where romantic love and long-term commitment seems further out of grasp, he shared some wonderful wisdom about how people are walking contradictions and accepting that as a powerful tool. He talks about empowering different personalities to thrive in their unique ways. And this is the kicker. When speaking on his relationship, he said, "We learn to respect the rhythm. We learn to dance, not dominate. But of course, that means actually caring for and investing in your person, not simply as a servant to your desires, but as a real individual with dreams and desires. It's tough, messy work, but worth it." Chopay, great relationship advice and great music. Here is What